it's 2020, but I can't say I knew what was coming. All the detours, all the closed doors, all the kinds of prayers you pray on floors when you don't know if it'll all work out.

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You cover me with grace and a love so unconditional. It's got me on my face every day, God. Ay.